riding down to the station. 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I think I hear it coming now. Hey, listen, I got me and things.

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Say, you know I've been working hard for you all this summer.

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Meow! So, little piece spread a line on the shelf, uh-huh. Little piece spread a light on the shelf. If you want any more, you gotta sing it yourself, uh-huh. Uh-huh. Ho, ho.